Darling, I've wasted a lot of years not seeing the real you. But tonight your beauty is shining through. And I never took the time to let you know. So before he takes you away, please let me say.

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He held that stick like the mother holds the hand of a child. Well, I've been known to hustle a few. When the waitress said, "Is he playing you?" And I said, "Yeah, bring me brandy. Water bye."

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So I tipped that waitress and checked her form. And I said, honey, you like a winner? And she just smiled. I played like a man with a broken wrist. I won two and he won six. And I had him set up. So I said, let's play for five. By this time, a crowd had gathered round just to see this fish and watch him drown. I told that waitress, more brandy.

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Well, he sacked it up and he walked outside. I strolled out just to watch him ride. There's a blind that caddy built like the rest of that car. The boys in the pool room, they had him a laugh, and I hung it up, let it pass.

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And I could see through the open door that Dad was asleep in his favorite chair. In his hand was a picture of Mom, and I remembered how close they were. So I just turned away. I didn't want to wake him and spoil his dreams of her.